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Keith Urban. When the sun goes down, stars come. Tim McGraw. Kenny Chesney. It's a long way. Today's Best Country. 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

0: Today's Best Country, KJ Country 96.5, Independence Day, Martina McBride. It's 10:29, and we got a high today of 75. Currently, we're sitting at about 65. Here's South of Sanity, KJ Country 96.5.
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How do you like me now? Toby Keith. It's 11:30 on a Wednesday. Happy hump day. It's currently 71 out. There's more.

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I got away from me there. I was listening to the song. Oh, geez, we got to do something.

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That was Ella Langley, Morgan Wallen's I Can't Love You Anymore. Here's one by Kane Brown. This is Woman, KJ Country 96.5.

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0: KJ Country 96.5, Chelsea Valentine. Ooh, we are getting ready for football season. My husband is on his ninth fantasy football draft. This is the most amount of fantasy football teams he has ever been on in one time, and I'm just trying to brace myself. I'm on one fantasy football team, just so that we can have something to talk about for the next several months. So I have a whole bunch of fun parody songs for the football widow wives, the types of football fans you want to avoid, and just so much more goodness all about football right here on KJ Country 96.5. We're also getting into the latest things about our favorite country music stars and more. Buckle up tight. It's going to be a fun afternoon.
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0: 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Cause when you got a fast car, you think you got everything. 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